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Just ahead of the Rock Randomizer with Linkin Park. 94.9 The Rock.

Sure. It looks like we didn't plan anything to play right now. Because we didn't. 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Absolute organized chaos. 94.9 The Rock.

Billy Talent 2. There'll be a Wembley Arena doing it in June, I think. And, of course, in Toronto, July 18th, RBC Amphitheater. Tickets are at therock.fm. 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

0: Serrano traffic is the worst in North America.
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0: GTA's Rock Station, 94.9 The Rock. Another Glorious Sons Song of the Day announcement. Craig and Lucky have the honors around 8 o'clock every rock morning this week. Killers coming up, 5440. New stuff from Temper City. I'm Lee Eckley. Ed the Sox here at midnight.
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0: 94.9 The Rock, GTA's Rock Station. I'm Lee Ackley. Don't forget another Gloria Sons Song of the Day announcement tomorrow morning, 8 o'clock, with Craig and Lucky. We'll see you tomorrow. Ed the Sock keeps the lights on. He's coming up.
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0: 2,000 youths entered the Grand Hotel in pursuit of two leather-clad rockers. South Coast police have warned that if the fights between rival gangs of mods and rockers continue, stricter security measures will be enforced at railway stations both in London.
1: Over 60 years of rock on one big badass hard drive and a computer program that does its own thing. The Rock Randomizer, doing what it wants. 94.9 The Rock.

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0: Sasha, The Rock's remote setup girl. You might know me from events like Thirsty Thursdays, local community events, or even the girl with the rock car at shows like Queens of the Stone Age and Oasis. I love my job almost as much as I love my kids, but I've done such a great job in this role that they're moving me on to bigger things, which means we're on the hunt for someone as magical as me to fill this position. Think you have what it takes? 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
1: 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Great to see you again.
2: Chris, great to see you.
1: Hey, we're down to the final of Red Tag Days.
2: Last month. 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
1: Big stuff about the Tacoma going on right now.
2: Yeah, you know what? 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And that includes a tonneau cover.
1: We can get some deep, muddy places with that.
2: You know, you got to get a little mud on the tires.
1: Speaking of mud on the tires, construction. Oh my goodness.
2: But you know what, Chris? 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You know what? In a few weeks, we should be having the steel up, and people are going to see what this new addition is going to be all about.
1: Well, I've heard rumors of you out there painting arrows on the ground and stuff like that, trying to get people finding through. 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
2: So. 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We got to make sure everyone can find it.
1: There you go. Red Tag Days continue. 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

0: advance straight to Sunday's final. More sunshine today, the high up to 26. Tonight, a few clouds, 13. Then tomorrow, mainly sunny and 22. It's 18 right now at The Rock. 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
1: Matthew Good and his band, plus iMother Earth, will play Pickering Casino Resort on May 28th. 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Mumford & Sons' big show happening at Rogers Stadium on

0: 94.9 The Rock, GTA's rock station. We got to get to a reality check. We'll have your Gloria Sun song of the day just after 8 o'clock. And a couple was arrested for doing something on a church lawn. Not good. We'll tell you coming up.
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0: Can we make a start?
1: Rubber Band Man.
2: I'm a big fan of that song.
1: Yeah, I really like that. That's your kind of music.
2: Yeah, and it's a crazy story behind it, too, because Marcus Mumford said that I guess he got a text from Brandi Carlile. And she said, like, basically randomly texted him to say, I had a dream about you last night, and these were the lyrics in the dream.
1: Huh.
2: And he took those lyrics that she'd given him and made them into that song.
1: Yeah, you like the mopey stuff. You're a big fan of mopey music. Much like your personality.
2: Well, I listen to moping for a good part of my day.
1: What, at home? Oh, come on, Adrian, can't be that bad. Don't say that about your wife. If you're starting a new job soon, you know, a lot of times we get the first day jitters, and it happens to everyone. There's some tips to survive the awkwardness of that first week or few days. Say hello to all your coworkers first. Introduce yourself to coworkers right away. Makes the office feel a lot more less intimidating.
2: Right.
1: Focus on your abilities, not your appearance. When you're nervous, you have to remind yourself why you were hired in the first place, and it's not what you're wearing.
2: Mm.
1: You
2: know?
1: And give yourself a little grace. Nobody nails the job immediately. I mean, this has been 13 years. We're still working at it. We're hoping.
2: Failing.
1: We're hoping for big things eventually.
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0: 94.9 The Rock, GTA's Rock Station. You probably like that song, too.
1: I really like that song.
0: I know you do.
1: I was just thinking about Vance Joy. Like, there's probably like three Australian bands that I think, or singers we play. Like Vance Joy, AC/DC,
0: yeah.
1: And maybe Silverchair in the 90s at noon. And beyond that, I'm not sure we'd... Any other Aussie bands I know.
0: Yeah. Anything with, I don't know, some sort of feel outside of Mopey. You don't like. Riptide, Vance Joy, and Tom Petty, I Won't Back Down. What's going on? Let's find out.
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1: If you're sitting on the westbound 401, you're sitting in volume delays out of Durham and through Scarborough through the 412 to Salem, and actually not too bad through Scarborough at this point. It's at 440 VP, busier drive approaching Shepherd and down through Lawrence before things pick up. The good news is no accidents along the major routes. If you spot a problem or have an update for us, text it 855-432-ROCK. Durham police say foul play is not suspected after a body was found at the Whitby GO train station. The south side of the lot was closed for much of the day yesterday after officers were called to the scene. They're now waiting on an autopsy. Ontario's Treasury Board says public service employees may be allowed to work remotely during daytime FIFA World Cup matches in Toronto. It comes after calls from Ontario Public Service Unions for more flexible work options during the tournament, citing concerns about increased congestion, ongoing construction, and disrupted sidewalk access. Former Liberal Cabinet Minister Stephen Guilbeault is expected to resign as a member of Parliament today. Guilbeault quit Mark Carney's cabinet last year after what he called the dismantling of climate policies under Carney's leadership. Donald Trump's trade czar says there will be tariffs on Canada and Mexico, even though they're part of a continental trade pact. Jameson Greer says most nations have begrudgingly accepted some level of tariffs, but Canada's in a different spot when it comes to accepting them. Canada's imposing a mandatory 21-day self-isolation period for travelers arriving from Ebola-affected regions and pausing immigration application decisions from the Congo, South Sudan, and Uganda. Federal Health Minister Marjorie Michel says the measures are precautionary ahead of increased summer travel and the World Cup. Mitch Marner and the Vegas Golden Knights punched their ticket to the Stanley Cup Final with a 2-1 victory to sweep the Colorado Avalanche. Blue Jays employed a bullpen game to beat the Marlins 8-1, and the Kitchener Rangers improved to 3-0 at the Memorial Cup to advance straight to Sunday's final. Mainly sunshine today, the high 26. Tonight, few clouds, low down to 13. And tomorrow, mainly sunny at 22. Right now, 17 at The Rock. 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

0: Yeah, Fall Out Boy. Sugar, we're going down. Down where? I don't know. I'm going somewhere. Australia, perhaps.
1: Could be.
0: I don't know. And Brain Stew before that with Green Day. Never had any brain stew. Don't think I want to try it.
1: No, I'm sure Ted Reeder would offer it up.
0: Oh, yeah. He's probably made it. With the Vegas Golden Knights beating the Minnesota North Stars, or whoever they played.
1: Colorado Avalanche.
0: Oh, yeah, that's them.
1: The Quebec Nordiques.
0: The Quebec Nordiques. And smoking them four in a row. Everybody, Mitch Marner. And Leaf fans, you can eat it on a big plate of nothingness and despair. They should call them the Toronto Nothingness and Despair.
1: Well, at this point, they're just a farm team, right? Because it seems to be they develop really good players for other teams to win.
0: Yep, they're the Marlies of the NHL.
1: Right.
0: No, the Marlies probably do better, I think. it is so strange. And I guess it's the psychology of hockey. And we talked about this earlier, and a couple of people chimed in, like Lanny McDonald going to Calgary and winning a Stanley Cup back in the day, even though he wasn't despised in Toronto. We actually, I think, missed him when he left.
1: Right.
0: Nazem Kadri. The other way.
1: Yeah.
0: Well,
1: Nazem Kadri and Mitch Marner, similar in the sense that they were basically booed out of town because of playoff performance. Right. Kadri had took a couple of questionable penalties that Leaf fans felt cost the team.
0: Yeah, showing emotion is such a mistake.
1: And wrote him out of town. Mitch Marner, playoff performer. He wasn't a playoff performer. Right. He now leads the playoffs with 21 points, 7 goals, 14 assists in 16 games.
0: 14 assists.
1: Could very well be, win or lose the Stanley Cup final, he could be the Conn Smythe Trophy winner.
0: I hope it happens. I really
1: and it would just be so ironic. I mean, now you're looking at a potential Vegas-Montreal final. So Mitch Marner or Montreal, which one would Toronto fans want to cheer for?
0: I'd cheer Mitch.
1: The problem is, and I don't even know if you can blame the organization of the Toronto Maple Leafs on this one, because it's more the fan base who did not want him back.
0: And the media,
1: yeah, but...
0: You listen to these talking heads on, like, TSN or Sportsnet, and that's all they did was rant and rave about how terrible he was.
1: Well, it was easy to, based on the numbers, right? I think he had, like, one playoff point. And the fact of the matter is, he was the setup guy, and he was a really... And he was the fall guy in the end.
0: Mm-hmm.
1: But he was always a talented hockey player. Now, maybe it's also because he doesn't have that spotlight on him. Like, if he goes a game without a point, there's not a questioning of his skills, talent, or heart, desire afterwards. No, the team's winning.
0: Yeah, I mean, look, I guess when they brought, like, Austin Matthews in and John Tavares and him, it was kind of like, here's our golden boys, and these are the...
1: Well, the core four, that's what they did. Add Nylander to that mix.
0: Yeah, and they're going to take us to the promised land, and that didn't happen, and that's unfair to put that on somebody. And I just think psychologically, you know, he's a young guy. He still is a young guy. When he was playing for the Leafs, he was really young. I don't know that I would have had the maturity to take that heat. You know, he spent his whole life probably being applauded and told he was great. And then he gets to the NHL and he's just getting booed out of town in Toronto. And that, I'm sure that was very hard to take.
1: Right.
0: And Toronto doesn't do any favors to Maple Leaf players ever. You know, there's been very few that have been just beloved. You know, your Doug Gilmores, your Wendell Clarks, there's been your Daryl Sittlers. There's been a few along the way. But mostly Toronto Maple Leaf fans just rant and rave when things don't go their way.
1: Well, they've had a lot of things not going their way to rant and rave about.
0: I think you can blame them.
1: Yeah.
0: I really do. I mean, I think the pressure's off in Vegas. I couldn't name one other Las Vegas Knight player. No one could name one.
1: Well, I mean, the one thing that the Vegas Golden Knights have done is they've surrounded him with a deeper cast, I think. Jack Eichel would be their other star. He kind of, you know, made his way out of Buffalo to get to Vegas. Mark Stone, who played for Team Canada as well, as a captain of that team. Interesting, Carter Hart, who was involved in that whole London scandal, was shunned by all other teams. Vegas picked him up, and guess who's won four straight games to get them to the Stanley Cup Finals? Now it's Carter Hart and net for them, and they're going with him the entire way. Also, a team that's very shrewd in terms of its management, right? They fired Bruce Cassidy like four games before the end of the season and put John Tortorella in there. And now that recipe seems to be working. And when it comes to allowing Bruce Cassidy to talk to other teams, they've said no. Mm-hmm. Like, even though, and that's something that isn't normally done around the NHL. Vegas are really becoming quickly the bad boys of the NHL in so many ways, because one, people didn't like the way that expansion draft worked. Mm-hmm. They had to change the rules afterwards because it really gave them a massive advantage early on. It's a team that hasn't been in existence for that long and now going to another Stanley Cup final.
0: Sin City, baby.
1: Yeah. And so it makes people pissed off at that. And then, they seem to recycle players that have had a tough history in other places and win with them. And then shrewd management when it comes to how they operate their team.
0: Yeah, I really do believe it's just because, like so many American cities, it's like Sidney Crosby was different. Pittsburgh absolutely fell in love with him. But what's the other Markham guy that went, Stamkos, that went to Tampa Bay?
1: Yep.
0: I mean, there was lots of talk that, hey, should he come back to Toronto, be a Toronto guy? Why? Why?
1: Yeah.
0: Why would you ever?
1: Well, yeah. Well, Tampa, when they first drafted him first over, they rolled out the red carpet for him, right?
0: I remember going to see a Lightning game. And somebody told us, because around the arena, it's beautiful restaurants and right on the water, it's great. And there's like two or three massive condos. And Stamkos owns like three or four of them, like condos within these apartments. Why would he ever leave? There's no reason. Yeah. And
1: he ended up leaving, but he went to Nashville. Yeah, that was about it.
0: Yeah. I mean, again,
1: another fun place.
0: He can walk down the street.
1: Yeah.
0: I think for Mitch Marner, it's just a weight off. He can just play hockey and he can roam around. And plus that goaltender that you mentioned, Carter Hart, his scandal in London, Sin City will acknowledge that.
1: that's just another day.
0: What did he do wrong? Some girl on a pool table, it's just a hotel room.
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1: Busy spots on the major routes, but that's about it. Westbound 401 through the 412 to Salem. And again, bunching up in spots from Kennedy off and on through to Avenue. South 440 VP, busy approaching Shepherd and down through Lawrence. The West End problems or busy spots around the 400 to 427. But no accidents to tell you about. 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

0: There's Jelly Roll and Liar. Well, a lot of times we will say that, used car people or car salesmen in general can seem a little shady. I don't know that that's completely fair or honest. I'm sure there have been people who have dealt with some bad situations when trying to buy a car, but that's probably true of all businesses,
1: right?
0: No matter what you're doing. But a blind man is suing a car dealership for allegedly pulling several tricks, changing the price, giving a higher interest rate, and not disclosing the full terms of the contract. Now, you might say, a blind man buying a car? What's
1: right.
0: going on here?
1: Some
0: well,
1: questions.
0: He went to the dealership not to drive the car for himself, but for family members to get him around. He bought the advertised price, and the dealer agreed to a fair price and promised to beat the interest rate. The dealer summarized the paperwork the blind man signed, and the price was $10,000 more than the guy thought he was paying.
1: Ooh.
0: And the interest rate was way up. The man later realized the discrepancy, complained, and was told it's too late because he had already signed on the dotted line.
1: Yeah, that's shady.
0: Now, but why is a blind guy going to even a car dealership to buy a car? I know for his family, but to do the deal himself.
1: Yeah. Well, someone needs to be there with him.
0: Reading the paperwork.
1: Yes.
0: You know, it doesn't make a lot of sense that he did this on his own.
1: Right.
0: I mean, he's wise enough to know that he needs a vehicle and he needs somebody to drive him around. So you think he'd be able to pull it together to go, hey, son, daughter, wife.
1: Yeah.
0: Can somebody join me here on this?
1: Well, just to make sure you buy the right one.
0: Yeah. Yeah. It's pink.
1: Sit you down in this thing.
0: Yeah.
1: So. Snot green.
0: Yeah.
1: Pinto.
0: Yeah. So anyhow, he's dealing with that. But a lot of times they'll just say, well, you signed, so you bought it.
1: Mm-hmm.
0: What are you going to do? You know, I'm sure somewhere within their paperwork, it's like, yeah, once you sign, the deal is done.
1: Yeah. I've had arguments with new and, well, not used so much, but new car dealers, same thing. Right.
0: Yeah.
1: You've signed for this. This is what you wanted, or this is what you paid for. Like, I don't think so.
0: No. No, it's it's such an impulse thing. Like, as a younger guy, I would see something. I remember when I bought that Suzuki Sidekick, and I just saw it, and I just went, yeah, I want that.
1: I want this.
0: Like, I didn't, well, back then there wasn't really reviews to look up online or anything. I just thought, oh, that looks cool.
1: Right.
0: With its gold rims and gold trim and black. It wasn't. It wasn't at all.
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0: 94.9 The Rock. Florence and the Machine dog days are over. I think calling yourself Florence and the Machine is kind of conceited. Just should have gone with The Machine. What are you, Diana Ross all of a sudden? Settle down. I never heard of her before. All of a sudden, she's Florence and the Machine.
1: Who knows? It is interesting how bands come up with their names, yeah, right? Well, even like Mumford and Sons, we played before. Like, yeah, you know, it is Marcus Mumford, but they're not his sons.
0: No.
1: Right? No. And they just have to. I get the feeling sometimes that it's just a very quick decision before a gig.
0: Yeah. Well, someone should sell Florence down. It's too much already. All right. We need a reality check. We're going to hear from Jeff Woods. He's going to share a tune from Classic Rock Sundays. That'll be great. And then Teddy Reeder is going to take the Stephen Colbert questionnaire.
2: 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And here's a little something from the collection.
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1: It's been a pretty good drive overall on the major routes in terms of accidents, not spotting any still. Still volume, West 401 out of Durham through Scarborough, South 404 DVP, the East 401 south of Pearson over through the 400. Usual suspects and volume, but no accidents. If you spot a problem, text an update 855-432-ROCK. Durham police say foul play not suspected after a body was found at the Whitby GO train station. The south side of the lot was closed for much of the day yesterday after officers were called to the scene. They're now waiting on an autopsy. Ontario's Treasury Board says public service employees may be allowed to work remotely during daytime FIFA World Cup matches in Toronto. It comes after calls from Ontario public service unions for more flexible work options during the tournament, citing concerns about increased congestion, ongoing construction, and disrupted sidewalk access. Former Liberal Cabinet Minister Stephen Guilbeault is expected to resign as a member of Parliament today. Guilbeault quit Mark Carney's cabinet last year after what he called the dismantling of climate policies under Carney's leadership. Donald Trump's trade Czar says there will be tariffs on Canada and Mexico, even though they're part of a continental trade pact. Jameson Greer says most nations have begrudgingly accepted some level of tariffs, but Canada's in a different spot when it comes to accepting them. And Canada's imposing a mandatory 21-day self-isolation period for travelers arriving from Ebola-affected regions and pausing immigration application decisions from the Congo, South Sudan, and Uganda. Federal Health Minister Marjorie Michelle says the measures are precautionary ahead of increased summer travel and the World Cup. Mitch Marner and the Vegas Golden Knights punched their ticket to the Stanley Cup Final with a 2-1 victory to sweep the Colorado Avalanche. Blue Jays employed a bullpen game to beat the Marlins 8-1, and the Kitchener Rangers improved to 3-0 at the Memorial Cup to advance straight to Sunday's final. Mainly sunshine today, the high 26. Tonight, few clouds and 13. Tomorrow, mainly sunny and 22. Right now, 17 degrees at The Rock. 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
1: The Godfather of the Grill is on the line. Good morning, Ted.
2: Good morning, Craig. Good morning, Lucky.
3: Morning, Ted. How are you?
2: Pretty good. Pretty good.
1: We last week with Lucky being off. And Stephen Colbert, who I'm a big fan of and thought his show was just terrific, he wrapped up on Thursday. And he has a bit called the Colbert Questionnaire, which I always thought was just terrific. And he'd ask all these different celebrities over the years these questions, which he said, you know, would really get to the soul of this human being. We'd really get to know them. And so John Cook was in, of course, for Lucky, and I gave him the Colbert questionnaire. And then I thought, oh, wouldn't it be fun to do with Ted Reeder and Chris Palmer when they join us? So, Ted, are you prepared to be totally known? People will, the depths of your soul will be known.
2: Okay. I can give it up.
1: You can give it up? All right. First question. What's your favorite sandwich?
2: Club.
3: Oh.
1: So no messing around.
3: Oh, it's a quick answer,
1: yeah.
3: too.
1: Yeah.
3: Of all the sandwiches you have, you go club.
2: Club, baby.
3: All right.
1: Okay.
3: Plain and simple.
1: Okay, easy.
3: Okay, Ted, what was the first concert you ever saw?
2: Breakfast in America, Supertramp, July 1979, and did my first hit.
1: Nice.
2: LSD.
1: Nice. Well, you know what? Toronto, specifically, but Canada overall, was the birth of Supertramp. Like, they really didn't take off anywhere else but Canada, and then finally with Breakfast in America broke in the U.S. But
2: it was awesome.
1: Yeah,
2: it was a great concert.
1: I was a big fan.
2: What I remember.
1: Remember, Crime of the Century, that one album. Remember all these guys had vans with the prison bars painted on the side of them? Yeah. What's the scariest animal, Ted Reeder?
2: Shih Tzu. One scary dog. Bad name.
1: Yeah.
2: Scrunched up face.
1: Yeah.
2: All that little fluff. Oh, they're scary, man.
3: Of all the things you've eaten, I'd hope that's not one of them.
1: No.
2: Not yet.
3: Ted, do you choose apples or oranges?
2: Apples.
3: Mm.
1: Oh, why?
3: Any variety?
2: I like them crunchy, and I like them a little bit sweet. The Honey Crisp is pretty good.
3: Yeah, it's a great apple.
1: Well, as Stephen Colbert always said, you can't put peanut butter on an orange.
3: Right, true.
1: Yeah. Have you ever asked someone for their autograph, Ted Reeder?
2: Yes, I have.
1: Who?
2: I asked Andre the Giant, and he says, I don't do autographs.
1: Where did you meet him?
2: At the Sky Dome, 1992, WrestleMania 6. I was the chef of the hotel.
3: Yeah,
2: and all the wrestlers were staying in the hotel. So yeah, it was pretty cool.
1: How much could Andre say?
3: Yeah. How much did you have to feed him?
2: He ate a lot.
3: A lot. That's a lot of club sandwiches.
1: Yeah.
3: And he liked his drink.
1: Oh yeah, he loved his beers.
3: Oh yeah, like 50, 60 at a time. All right, there's a deep one, Ted. What do you think happens when we die?
2: You're dead. That's it.
1: Yeah.
2: There's not much more.
1: I agree.
2: That's what I think.
1: Yeah, I agree. What's your favorite action movie, Ted?
2: Sisu.
1: What's Sisu?
2: Sisu, best action movie ever. It's a Finnish movie, and you got to watch the first one and then watch the second one. It's like the best. Very little dialogue, just pure raw action the whole way through. Great movie. S-I-S-U.
1: Okay. We'll look it up. I'd go with Schindler's List, but I go with Schindler's List for every movie question.
3: Ted, do you go window or aisle?
2: I'm an aisle guy.
3: All right.
1: Yeah,
3: I agree.
1: Yeah. Favorite smell, Ted?
2: Vanilla or onions, one of the two.
1: Okay, like fried onions. Or
2: just onions.
1: Oh, straight
2: up. I like onions.
1: Okay.
2: Mm, yeah, but I like vanilla. Vanilla would be pretty nice smell.
1: Yeah.
3: All right. Ted Reeder taking the Colbert questionnaire. Your least favorite smell?
2: Skunk.
3: Right. Ooh, I had one right at the door this morning.
1: Oh, did you really?
3: Yeah, well, it was very close nearby. Like, I stomped on the way out the door because I thought it might be nearby.
1: Earliest memory, Godfather of the Grill?
2: Carol Burley kicking me in the nuts, grade one.
3: You tend to remember that.
1: You fell in love with her immediately.
2: She had work boots on too, man.
3: Oh, no.
0: That's no good.
3: All right. Cats or dogs, Ted Reeder?
2: I'm a cat guy.
3: Okay.
1: Interesting.
3: This isn't to eat, by the way. This is to...
1: Just to enjoy.
2: No, I get along with cats. We have a symbiosis. We're there together, you know. We feel good. Coolest memory of being with a cat was I was at a cage with white tigers in it in the Dominican Republic. Remember when I had my restaurant? Mm-hmm. And I got a tour of Ocean World, and we were in the back area where the tigers and other animals were, and I got right up face to face with a white tiger. We touched noses, and then it sneezed and covered me in tiger snot.
3: Oh, Lord.
2: Yeah. It's good luck.
1: What did it taste like? Snot, I guess. Everybody's, I'm sure, all snot kind of tastes the same. Okay, this is a good one. You only get one song to listen to for the rest of your life. What is it? Now, you won't hear it constantly, but when you go to listen to music, this is the song you'll hear.
2: Dancing in the Moonlight by King Harvest.
1: That's a great song.
3: Oh, okay.
1: Dancing in the Moonlight.
3: Yeah, that's a good tune.
1: That's a good tune. Yeah.
3: All right.
1: Okay.
3: Are we doing this one?
1: Yeah, let's do it.
3: All right.
1: Think of a number and honestly think of it. Well, you know, we can do it. We can give it up. Think of a number.
3: All right.
1: Okay.
3: Ted, what number am I thinking of?
2: 6.
3: Ooh, close. I was 7.
1: Oh, you were 7.
3: Yeah.
1: I would have gone 15.
3: All right.
1: Okay. And finally, I love this one. Describe the rest of your life in 5 words.
2: Please don't F it up.
1: There you go, Ted. You are now known. We know you.
2: There you go.
1: The godfather of the grill. Perfect. If people want to talk to you about grilling, how do they get a hold of you, pal?
2: You're going to find me in the social media world at Godfather of the Grill.
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3: A busy drive on the main routes, westbound side of the 401 and from Brock Street over through to Salem, again from Kennedy off and on through to Avenue. Waze reporting an issue in the collector's westbound 401 approaching Bayview. So 44 DVP, slow Shepherd down through Winford, and problems on the eastbound side of the 401 through Mississauga Road. A left lane and the HOV lane are blocked with a collision. If you've got an update, text it 855-432-ROCK.
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GTA's Rock Station, 94.9 The Rock, the Red Hot Chili Peppers with Dark Necessities, Nickelback and Temper City with Self Aware as well. 11:47, almost time for the Wednesday edition of the 90s at noon. Mainly sunny, a high of 26 today, clear tonight with some clouds after midnight, a low of 13, mostly

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0: 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They pay the most for scrap metal.

0: Zombie, Living Dead Girl for the 90s at noon because it's hump day and some of you like it a little rougher and I'm not mad about it. Grapes of Wrath and I Am Here. We did some Guns N' Roses from the Spaghetti Incident, Since I Don't Have You, all for the 90s at noon, 12:46. One thing happened on this day in the 90s. It was Liam Gallagher getting in trouble again on this day, 1997. He was left with cuts and bruises after a scuffle with a youth at the Tower Thistle Hotel in East London. Members of the band had been drinking at the bar and a fight broke out. And there you go. That's what happened on this day in the 90s. A couple of more. We'll do it next.
1: I said we will have a real cool time.
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0: 94.9 The Rock, GTA's Rock Station, The Mountain. Finger 11, Semisonics, Closing Time. Haven't seen one of those in a long time. Well, maybe there's a store I go to that closes at 7. Sometimes I'm getting there like about 5 to 7, you know? Jelly Rolls, Liar and Snow, A.O. from the Red Hot Chili Peppers off Stadium Arcadium. I don't think that's the closing time that Semisonic are referring to. The old 2 a.m. What is that anymore? I mean, it used to be a thing. Now? Yeah, that's getting up for a pee time.
1: Westbound on the Gardner, still a slow go from the DVP till you reach around Spadina. Northbound on the DVP, also quite jammed from Dundas till you reach the 401. Southbound on the 404, full from Finch approaching the 401. It leaks over onto the southbound Don Valley, but that is looking a little bit better now. Eastbound on the 401 through Durham, however, still very heavy as you're approaching Brock Road till you reach around Westney. Got a traffic tip? Text keyword traffic to 855-432-ROCK. I'm Colin Miller. More traffic in minutes on the Rock.
0: They're just doing the seventh inning stretch down of the Dome right now, and the Jays are up 2-1. Jeff Hoffman on the mound for the Jays right now over Miami. So a little bit left in the game. Not much. I'll keep you up to speed on what's going on down there so you don't have to worry about anything. Dexter and the Moon Rocks, new tune from them coming up in a few minutes. And My Darkest Days. Every time I hear My Darkest Days now, I think I'm hearing 3 Days Grace with a little Nickelback in there.
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